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So many nights I woke up out of a dream of blue.

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1: 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You'll just upset me.
0: Mother's right here. Mother will protect you.

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